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1: All right, Saturday, and are we still celebrating Canada Day?
2: Yes.
1: Why not?
2: Yes.
1: What the hell?
2: Let's take it up.
1: Let's
2: you know,
1: do
2: the
1: it.
2: Americans, they do holidays like this really
1: yeah, they
2: well. They go like July 4th of July, which is for coming up. Well, it was today. Today was 4th of July.
1: Today.
2: I'm so confused.
1: Hey!
2: But they celebrate their holidays for a week. I suggest we do the same. So 10 days right. of Canada Day, one of the greatest countries in the world.
1: Yeah, what the heck are we doing at work?
2: And not broken. Well, we're trying to not
1: we work through
2: not be broke.
1: I get you. All right.
2: Yes.
1: Get your requests in at rockthebruce.ca.

0: The Three Sheets Brewing Bush Party, hosted by Bongi and Bruffer.
1: Come on, Scruff, play the song. I am the Bruce.
2: All right. You know, he's calling me Scruff.
1: Yeah, so that's an old-time friend.
2: That's an old-time. Anybody in the Bruce Peninsula from a certain era, that's what they what they know me by.
1: You changed SCR or SC to a B.
2: Yeah,
1: and
2: correct.
1: I like it. I like it that way. Ed Hopkins.
2: Oh, my God. Right, Ed, how you doing, buddy?
1: He's from Wyerton. And he wants you to, come on, Scruff, play the song.
2: We'll play the song for you,
1: The song
2: Ed,
1: he wanted is perfectly good guitar.
2: Ed, when have I ever
1: let you down?

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1: All right, Ed Hopkin, we want you to, come on, Scruff, play the song. That's what he wants.
2: You almost have the intonation done, too.
1: Come on. Well, he also added, I am the Bruce, so I can see him going, I am the Bruce.
2: Sure you are, Ed.
1: That's kind of my big voice guy.
2: Close.
1: He wants a John Cougar tune I've never heard of, so it must be a real deep cut. What if I came knocking?
2: There you go. See, that's one of the great things about this show.
1: Pick what you want.
2: We get deep.
1: We'll look for it.
2: All right. Thanks, Ed.

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1: One last request for your buddy Ed Hopkins
2: of Wyarton.
1: And now,
2: not a foreigner to the Colonel Clark Tavern.
1: I was going to
2: guess. Ed Hopkins.
1: If he called you Scruff, he probably had an idea.
2: Now, I spent a lot of time at Wyarton, too, back in my youth. So.
1: Sure. Now,
2: not to mention Tobin Murray, too.
1: He's looking for closing time, but this is not semisonic.
2: No, it's not. And it's pretty early in the night, too, to shut the shutters.
1: To shut her down. Well, we could go home early.
2: All right.
1: Leonard Cohen.
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1: So we have a big contest that is on right now, Bruce World Tour. 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
2: Any other? There's no Miley. Oh, ticking. There's no Miley Cyrus option on there.
1: No Miley Cyrus option whatsoever.
2: I've got to see that Sphere. I want to see that.
1: Yeah, Metallica at The Sphere. You can't win, by the way.
2: No, I know. Never.
1: We should do one of those contests where they take one of the disc jockeys with them.
2: Dude, I used to work for. I actually, the only time I've been to Vegas, I worked for a company where I was a salesperson, and you took your clients to Vegas.
1: Right.
2: Any client who bought X amount over the year. And you went with them. That's what I'm talking about.
1: It was a different time, Brian.
2: Different era back then.
1: So, Shandy Love, loose on the Bruce and the Bruce Community Cruiser. She's got the ballot box. So
2: sure.
1: If you see it, hey, Shandy Love, give us some of that sweet, sweet swag. You may get a water bottle, but you definitely fill out a ballot if you want to. And then, starting on Monday, and every Monday morning during the contest, right after the 7 o'clock news, we will pick a name out of that ballot box.
2: Gotcha.
1: And express that name over the airwaves. That person will have 5 minutes to call in, and then they're going to qualify for that grand prize draw.
2: They got to be on the ball.
1: Got to be on the ball.
2: Listening Monday morning.
1: Yeah, or have your friends listening in too.
2: Message you and say, call the station. Get qualified.
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1: All right. Is Rocco Baracco from Wheatley?
2: Rocco Baracco.
1: That's what he says. He's from Wheatley. Rocco Baracco. And he says it's his 49th anniversary, baby.
2: Oh, my goodness.
1: Well, take a little time out and climb that stairway to heaven. 49 years. That is a long time, dude.
2: 49 years. This song is older than 49 years of age, right? So maybe this was a wedding song.

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1: Well, that's a paddling.
2: That's paddling.
1: Yeah, it's a paddling.
2: You ready to go paddling?
1: Tell me about the Thorncrest Outfitters. 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
2: 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And every Friday for the next two Fridays, we're going to give away, courtesy of Thorncrest Outfitters, a five-trip paddle pass, Bruffer.
1: Damn!
2: You pick your boat. You pick where you go in the river within reason. They'll take you there. They'll supply all your gear. And
1: what
2: you get to do that,
1: five
2: times for the rest of the summer. If you've never paddled the Saugeen,
1: wow.
2: Well, you don't know what you're missing. It's a lot of fun. And if you don't like paddling, you can float. Just takes longer.
1: Do you know what? Do you want to do it right now?
2: A paddling?
1: Hit the text line.
2: Do it.
1: Do you want? Let's do it. Yep. All right. Hit up the Elgin Jewelers text line. Do it right now. And make a request if you want to, too. Use the text word or the keyword paddling.
2: Paddling. That's a paddling.
1: That's paddling. You're just paddling. That'll do. 519-389-9790. And we'll put you in the contest.
2: Qualify for the five-trip pass.
1: Why wouldn't you do it?
2: It's a great way to get out and about.

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1: More Zeppelin for Rocco Baracco.
2: I think that Rocco wants to get the lead out.
1: He said it's his 49th anniversary, baby, and he says I'm tired of, he says I'm getting tired of paying for everyone else's beers. There, here's to the other beers paid for the other people. Well, what is going on, Rocco?
2: Rocco wants somebody to buy him a beer on his anniversary, I think.
1: Well, I should hope so. Here's Black Dog.
2: Yeah, and here's the three sheets for you, too.

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1: One last request for Rocco Baracco on his 49th anniversary. Baby, he says.
2: Baby.
1: And hopefully somebody bought you a beer tonight, Rocco.
2: Yes.
1: Who helped you celebrate. And maybe it's the Three Sheets.
2: There you go. Even better.
1: They have some goodies. This is David Bowie.

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2: Happy America Day.
1: Yes, in the United States of America, they're having
2: 250 years old.
1: 250 years of age. Now, can't, we're what, 159, I think.
2: Really?
1: Yeah, I think, well, just doing the math.
2: Oh, okay. I don't know. I care. We just had a celebration.
1: Well, we can't catch up, right?
2: A few years ago. No, you can't catch up.
1: You can't catch up.
2: Well,
1: okay. All right. Stop.
2: Never mind.
1: Yeah, never mind. Get your request in
2: Let's hope not.
1: At rockthebruce.ca.
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1: We're back to the compound. I think we are. Isn't Thomas Moore in Port Clark? Is that he the compound?
2: Well, I don't know if Thomas is in the compound, but he's definitely in Point. He's your work IT from home guy. IT guy.
1: Yeah, he's Thomas definitely Moore. In the neighborhood. He's right. A Point Clark kid, and he's looking for some.
2: He always has some terrific requests.
1: Oh, yeah, he does.
2: He adds to our universe.
1: That he does, because he knows a thing or two about music. And he says he's at the fire pit tonight, so we'll give him his May Day request.

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1: Your favorite Tragically Hip song, I think, is my favorite Tragically Hip. Grace 2.
2: That's one of my favorites. Yeah, so hard to pick.
1: It's way up there. But my God, the catalog is so... I mean, it's like the Sears catalog. They've got so many tunes in there and good ones, right?
2: Yeah, that's it. You can go on forever.
1: You can make shin pads with them.
2: Including the Christmas wish book.
1: Right, right.
2: Don't forget.
1: You want some hip? Well,
2: twist my arm.
1: Twist my arm.

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1: 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So check me tomorrow. 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

0: It's Saturday night. 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It's a contest line, a conversation starter, a sophisticated futuristic mechanism to tell a DJ they messed up. 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A celebration, a recommendation, a helpful hint? 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Courtesy of Elgin Jewelers, downtown Port Elgin. Diamonds are their specialty. Oh, and the text line number? 519-389-9790. Hey, we've got the microphone, but you can always get your 2 cents worth in by hitting us up on the Elgin Jewelers text line.
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1: All right, well, one last song for Thomas More.
2: Point Clark. Beautiful Point Clark.
1: They have beaches there.
2: Yes, they do.
1: Yeah, he wants beaches here.
2: Who doesn't want beaches there?
1: Everybody wants the beaches.
2: Beaches from the beaches in Toronto. I know somebody who lives at the beaches in Toronto.
1: I think this band came from that area. I'm just guessing.
2: I'm just guessing, too.
1: They want to blame Brett.
2: If not, yeah, blame Brett. Dumb beach.

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1: All right, Jessica, I didn't tell us much about her, but don't apologize. It's okay. We just know Jessica wants to hear some songs.
2: So have you looked into, and we're going to spin some grandson here, have you looked into grandson?
1: I've seen a few videos lately. I'm like, wait, this guy's cool.
2: Very cool.
1: Very cool.
2: Like, super cool.
1: Yeah.
2: And looks like he's incredible live.
1: Yes. And just a hip kind of sound.
2: Just
1: something
2: really
1: different.
2: Big time.
1: And we don't have to apologize for that.

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1: But we're not playing hot heat. Maybe Jessica here has had enough of hot heat, and she wants cold.
2: That's the opposite of hot.
1: Yes, cage the elephant.

0: It's Saturday night. Time to party. It's the Three Sheets Brewing Bush Party. 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From Boundary Peak 187 to Cape Spear, Newfoundland. Sea to shining sea, Canada. Pumping out some of the best rock in the world. The Bruce champions Canadian independent music, including Indigenous and Bruce County musicians. Here's the deal. Bruce County bands, get us your songs. Friends of the Bruce, give us a heads up on untapped Canadian independent music that you've discovered and you're digging. The best country in the world, making the best music in the world. Canada rocks. 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
1: Exactly. 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

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I lay there in the sun and felt it caressing my face as I fell asleep and dreamed. I dreamed I was in a Hollywood movie, and that I was the star of the movie. 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

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In her hand was a bottle of wine, in the other a glass. 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

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Oh, crap. 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

0: Longy on the Bruce.
1: Still got some nice temperatures here on a Sunday morning, and I just have to point out that today is National Bikini Day. So, no offense if you hear me booking out early, heading towards the beach. Yeah. Because you can't believe this gorgeous two-piece I've got on. Very stringy. I'm sorry if some of you are eating breakfast already. Skid Row, 18 in life. Respect the rock. We are the Bruce.

0: Longy is on the Bruce.
1: Dude, I dig that song. And if you think that is a cool song, The Glorious Sons, Josie, listen to me now. Or forever, don't listen. Maybe not right now, but write this down for later when you're not listening to the radio. Go to YouTube and type in Josie Live Q Studios, something like that. They do a stripped-down version of that song. It's a little bit slower. It's a little more acoustic. It's just, I think an organ player and barely anything else, just two or three guys singing. And, oh, my God, it is, like, the best version. Maybe we should put it on the Live at 5. No, it's not very rocking, because it's kind of, they kind of slow it down and turn it into a ballad, but just one of the best performances by the Glorious Sons I've seen. And I mean, I saw them live, right? We brought them to Owen Sound a couple of years ago to the Bayshore. It was a fantastic show. God, Glorious Sons, gosh, there's a lot of talent coming out of Kingston, Ontario, that is for sure. Now, something that is a little more rocking, The Offspring. We're gonna hit that early on a Sunday morning on the Bruce.

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1: Bruce County weather.
2: A mix of sun and cloud, high of 27 today with the humidex hitting 30. Tonight, partly cloudy with a low of 17. On Monday, sunny with a high of 26, humidex hitting 30. And on Tuesday, sunny, high of 28.
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1: Kicking her off early, that's a paddling. Our friends at Thorncrest Outfitters on Carlisle Street, that's a Denny's Dam Road, right up at the end, near the dam on the Saugeen River. Got a little paddling contest happening for you here. It officially kicks off tomorrow, but Bruffer and I said, you know what? Throw caution to the wind. Do what we want. Let's start it now. Here's what you do. You text the word paddling. Paddling to the Elgin Jeweler text line, 519-389-9790. If you haven't texted us before, make sure you let us know who you are and where you are. And Friday, July 10th and Friday, July 7th, Bruffer and I will draw for a five-trip paddle pass to be used during the 2026 season. So that's five full canoe or kayak rentals, all the gear you need, a shuttle to and from the Saugeen River, and it's all supplied by Thorncrest Outfitters in Southampton, their retail store beside Denny's Dam, or thorncrestoutfitters.com. They got all the gear you need to have fun on the water this year, and the camping supplies as well. You got to check them out. Paddling. Text it now. 519-389-9790. That's a paddling. Here's some 41 on the Bruce.

0: 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The Bruce. From Boundary Peak 187 to Cape Spear, Newfoundland. Sea to shining sea, Canada. Pumping out some of the best rock in the world. The Bruce champions Canadian independent music, including Indigenous and Bruce County musicians. Here's the deal. Bruce County bands, get us your songs. Friends of the Bruce, give us a heads up on untapped Canadian independent music that you've discovered and you're digging. The best country in the world, making the best music in the world. 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
4: A mix of sun and cloud, high of 27 today with the humidex hitting 30. Tonight, partly cloudy with a low of 17. On Monday, sunny with a high of 26, humidex hitting 30. And on Tuesday, sunny, high of 28.
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1: In case you didn't know, July is ice cream month. 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
1: Good morning. It's 7 o'clock. I'm Spencer Byers. A 35-year-old man was charged with assault and assault with a weapon after an altercation in a motel parking lot. On July 3rd at around 3:30 a.m., Hanover Police Service responded to a call about a dispute between two men. Police determined that the 35-year-old man had assaulted another man, broken his cell phone, and chased him with what they described as a machete concealed in a bag. Police said the man was arrested without incident on 10th Street and was charged with five separate offenses. The victim had minor injuries and did not require medical attention. The municipality of Brockton is announcing a new fish art walking tour in Walkerton. It's a collection of 12 colorful fish sculptures that celebrate the town's connection to the Saugeen River, local artists, and the community members who call Walkerton home. Residents and visitors can download a free fish art walking tour brochure through the municipality's website, which is a guide to all 12 of the sculptures. The grand prize is $250 Brockton dollars. There are also smaller prizes in different categories, including most creative selfie, best family photo, youngest explorer, most senior explorer, and more. Entries must be received by September 30th. A delegation from Huron Kinloss had a chance to ask Huron County Council to reach out to the Ontario government to rethink the impending amalgamation of conservation authorities in the region. On Thursday, Councillor Ed McGugan, who is also the Vice Chair of Conservation Ontario, shared efforts of what's been done so far. McGugan shared it would be detrimental to small communities throughout the province if the Ontario government gets its way, reducing the number of conservation authorities down to just 9 organizations.
2: The bottom line is that we expect this amalgamation to be more costly for the local taxpayer, less effective in protecting the local environment, Lake Huron, and our farmers and landowners. Will not make any difference in reducing housing costs or increasing housing builds.
1: In November of 2025, the province released proposed boundaries for the amalgamation of Ontario's conservation authorities. The proposed amalgamation stretches from Grand Bend to Orillia and from Tobermory to Newmarket. When considering shorelines and parts of Lake Huron and Georgian Bay, that is an area that spans over 24,000 square kilometers. Officials fighting wildfires in the Northwest Territory say that no houses were lost in the most recent fire that affected the village of Fort Simpson. The wildfire outside of Fort Simpson grew overnight, but firefighting crews were able to prevent any houses from being lost. That said, there was some damage to some outbuildings like sheds and property fences, and there was one spot fire within the village itself. That wildfire now has a span of 150 square kilometers. In sports, the Owen Sound MSL North Stars ran out of gas against the Brooklyn Lacrosse Club, falling 7-6. Colton McKechnie had 3 goals in the loss. Canada's run at the World Cup came to an end yesterday at the hands of Morocco 3-0. Azzedine Unahi had 2 goals in the win. France also progressed to the quarterfinals as they beat Paraguay 1-0. Kylian Mbappe's penalty kick was the difference maker. The Seattle Mariners shut out the Toronto Blue Jays 11-0. Logan Gilbert went 7 1/3 innings, allowing 1 hit with 7 Ks. And Felix Auger-Aliassime plays his round of 16 game at Wimbledon today at roughly 9:10 a.m. against Alejandro Davidovich Fokina. That's news and sports. The forecast coming up next.
3: There's a reason the regulars keep coming back to Casting's Public House.
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3: Oh yeah, I guess there's a few reasons. 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And the third Thursday is trivia night with Ty's Traveling Trivia. There's always a reason to come back to Casting's Public House. 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
0: Bruce County weather.
1: A mix of sun and cloud, high of 27 today with the humidex hitting 30. Tonight, partly cloudy with a low of 17. On Monday, sunny with a high of 26, humidex hitting 30. And on Tuesday, sunny, high of 28. And currently it's 18 degrees outside the studio. I'm Spencer Byers with the 97.9 The Bruce.
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0: Bongi on the Bruce.
1: Blue Collar Man by Styx right there. I'm going to say more like Red Collar Man. We've got a lot of rednecks happening over the last week. Those UV levels, high or 10 for most of all last week. So forget about blue collars. There are red collars happening. And it's Itchy. Georgia Satellites now on the Bruce. Hey!

0: Longy is on the Bruce.
1: Well, since I see what's coming up, the next song, Green Day, American Idiot, I'm going to let you in on the big thing. I mean, America is celebrating, yesterday, the 250th anniversary of that fine country. And they took a look at the top 50 TV shows that define the American experience. I found it funny that in the top 10, Jeopardy and SNL made the list, which... First of all, they're very Canadian shows, right? Jeopardy had a Canadian host for most of its life, and SNL is run by a Canadian, and plenty of Canadian content in that one. But either way, list includes number one, Ed Sullivan Show, I Love Lucy, and The Tonight Show. There's your 1, 2, 3. Star Trek at 4. Jeopardy at 5. I think you're... is Jeopardy a show that defines the American experience? Yeah, perhaps some of it. A certain class, let's say. Sesame Street, MASH, Little House, Happy Days, and SNL round out the top 10. I would like to point out that also in the top 20, which makes a little more sense to me, Jerry Springer and Keeping Up with the Kardashians. There's your American experience in a nutshell. And here's Green Day talking about the American experience.

0: 91.9 North, 97.9 South. The Bruce. It's a contest line, a conversation starter, a sophisticated futuristic mechanism to tell a DJ they messed up. Yeah, we get that a lot. It's the Elgin Jewelers text line, and we want you to try and wear it out. Text the keyword SPARKLE, and you might win something shiny at the end of the month. So that's a bonus, right? A celebration, a recommendation, a helpful hint? 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Diamonds are their specialty. Oh, and the text line number? 519-389-9790. Hey, we've got the microphone, but you can always get your 2 cents worth in by hitting us up on the Elgin Jewelers text line. 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Bruce County weather.
1: A mix of sun and cloud, high of 27 today with the humidex hitting 30. Tonight, partly cloudy with a low of 17. On Monday, sunny with a high of 26, humidex hitting 30. And on Tuesday, sunny, high of 28.
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1: Right in the middle of the Bruce World Tour. Are you ready for this? You got to watch for Shani Love Loose on the Bruce in the Community Cruiser. 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A big thank. 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

0: Bruce County weather.
1: A mix of sun and cloud, high of 27 today with the humidex hitting 30. Tonight, partly cloudy with a low of 17. On Monday, sunny with a high of 26, humidex hitting 30. And on Tuesday, sunny, high of 28.
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Straight from Hidden Valley. All right, here's Runaway to Mars. 91.9 in the north, 97.9 in the south. We are the Bruce.

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1: Good morning. It's 8 o'clock. I'm Spencer Byers. A 35-year-old man was charged with assault and assault with a weapon after an altercation in a motel parking lot. On July 3rd at around 3:30 a.m., Hanover Police Service responded to a call about a dispute between two men. Police determined that the 35-year-old man had assaulted another man, broken his cell phone, and chased him with what they described as a machete concealed in a bag. Police said the man was arrested without incident on 10th Street and was charged with five separate offenses. The victim had minor injuries and did not require medical attention. The municipality of Brockton is announcing a new fish art walking tour in Walkerton. It's a collection of 12 colorful fish sculptures that celebrate the town's connection to the Saugeen River, local artists, and the community members who call Walkerton home. Residents and visitors can download a free fish art walking tour brochure through the municipality's website, which is a guide to all 12 of the sculptures. The grand prize is 250 Brockton dollars. There are also smaller prizes in different categories, including most creative selfie, best family photo, youngest explorer, most senior explorer, and more. Entries must be received by September 30th. A delegation from Huron Kinloss had a chance to ask Huron County Council to reach out to the Ontario government to rethink the impending amalgamation of conservation authorities in the region. On Thursday, Councillor Ed McGugan, who is also the Vice Chair of Conservation Ontario, shared efforts of what's been done so far. McGugan shared it would be detrimental to small communities throughout the province if the Ontario government gets its way, reducing the number of conservation authorities down to just 9 organizations.
2: The bottom line is that we expect this amalgamation to be more costly for the local taxpayer, less effective in protecting the local environment, Lake Huron, and our farmers and landowners. Will not make any difference in reducing housing costs or increasing housing builds.
1: In November of 2025, the province released proposed boundaries for the amalgamation of Ontario's conservation authorities. The proposed amalgamation stretches from Grand Bend to Orillia and from Tobermory to New Market. When considering shorelines and parts of Lake Huron and Georgian Bay, that is an area that spans over 24,000 square kilometers. Officials fighting wildfires in the Northwest Territory say that no houses were lost in the most recent fire that affected the village of Fort Simpson. The wildfire outside of Fort Simpson grew overnight, but firefighting crews were able to prevent any houses from being lost. That said, there was some damage to some outbuildings like sheds and property fences, and there was one spot fire within the village itself. That wildfire now has a span of 150 square kilometers. In sports, the Owen Sound MSL North Stars ran out of gas against the Brooklyn Lacrosse Club, falling 7-6. Colton McKechnie had 3 goals in the loss. Canada's run at the World Cup came to an end yesterday at the hands of Morocco 3-0. Azzedine Unahi had 2 goals in the win. France also progressed to the quarterfinals as they beat Paraguay 1-0. Kylian Mbappe's penalty kick was the difference maker. The Seattle Mariners shut out the Toronto Blue Jays 11-0. Logan Gilbert went 7 1/3 innings, allowing 1 hit with 7 Ks. And Felix Auger-Aliassime plays his round of 16 game at Wimbledon today at roughly 9:10 a.m. against Alejandro Davidovich Fokina. That's news and sports. The forecast coming up next.
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0: Bruce County weather.
1: A mix of sun and cloud, high of 27 today with the humidex hitting 30. Tonight, partly cloudy with a low of 17. On Monday, sunny with a high of 26, humidex hitting 30. And on Tuesday, sunny, high of 28. And currently it's 18 degrees outside the studio. 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

0: Bongi on the Bruce.
1: A little Boston and peace of mind kicking off your Sunday morning. A little U2, a little Pride in the Name of Love. A little Lungy, a little Sunday morning. A whole lot of great music on 91.9 in the North, 97.9 in the South. We are the Bruce. 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

0: the Bruce.
1: By the way, I know I do a lot of American stories on the show, and unfortunately we get a lot of our news and a lot of our information out of the U.S., a very overpowering country just to our south. Let's go across the pond for a minute and talk about the royal family. King Charles is moving out of Buckingham Palace. Did you hear this? Apparently they're doing a huge reno on the Buckingham Palace. Then down the road, they're looking to open it up more to the public, so it'll be more open to public tours, that sort of thing. It is, I mean, it is the people's palace, sort of speak, I guess. Now, I'm not sure this is something that should be applauded. I mean, a 77-year-old man finally moving out of his mom's house. I know times are tough, but I'm pretty sure King Charles could have afforded his own digs. All right, Chili Peppers, Can't Stop on the Bruce.

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2: It's going to be a mixed day on the water. On Georgian Bay, a mix of sun and cloud, wind northeast at 15 knots, diminishing to north 10 near noon, then increasing to northeast 15 again early this evening, diminishing to northeast 10 again overnight, then backing to northwest 10 tomorrow afternoon, and then becoming light again tomorrow evening. Waves of half a meter to a meter, subsiding to half a meter or less this afternoon, building to half a meter to a meter again this evening, and then subsiding to half a meter or less again overnight tonight. On Lake Huron, mainly cloudy today, a chance of showers with the risk of thunderstorms ending this evening. Wind northeast at 15 knots, diminishing to northeast 10 near noon tomorrow.

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3: Bruce County weather.
4: A mix of sun and cloud, high of 27 today with the humidex hitting 30. Tonight, partly cloudy with a low of 17. On Monday, sunny with a high of 26, humidex hitting 30. And on Tuesday, sunny, high of 28.
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3: Bruce County weather.
4: A mix of sun and cloud, high of 27 today with the humidex hitting 30. Tonight, partly cloudy with a low of 17. On Monday, sunny with a high of 26, humidex hitting 30. And on Tuesday, sunny, high of 28.
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0: Longy on the Bruce.
1: So apparently our attention spans are getting much... What was that? Oh, sorry, I lost my train of thought already. Apparently, our train of thoughts, our attention spans, just going for an absolute dumper. There's a four-second rule now, and that's the amount of time the average internet user will wait for a page to load before leaving and going to another site. 4 seconds. That is so much shorter than I will eat food off the ground. You know? Oh, 30-second rule. I know it's got some dirt on it, but I'll just wipe it off and... eat it. Carry on. Mother on the Bruce.

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1: Good morning. It's 9 o'clock. I'm Spencer Byers. A 35-year-old man was charged with assault and assault with a weapon after an altercation in a motel parking lot. On July 3rd at around 3:30 a.m., Hanover Police Service responded to a call about a dispute between two men. Police determined that the 35-year-old man had assaulted another man, broken his cell phone, and chased him with what they described as a machete concealed in a bag. Police say the man was arrested without incident on 10th Street and was charged with five separate offenses. The victim had minor injuries and did not require medical attention. The municipality of Brockton is announcing a new fish art walking tour in Walkerton. It's a collection of 12 colorful fish sculptures that celebrate the town's connection to the Saugeen River, local artists, and the community members who call Walkerton home. Residents and visitors can download a free fish art walking tour brochure through the municipality's website, which is a guide to all 12 of the sculptures. The grand prize is 250 Brockton dollars. There are also smaller prizes in different categories, including most creative selfie, best family photo, youngest explorer, most senior explorer, and more. Entries must be received by September 30th. A delegation from Huron-Kinloss had a chance to ask Huron County Council to reach out to the Ontario government to rethink the impending amalgamation of conservation authorities in the region. On Thursday, Councillor Ed McGugan, who is also the Vice Chair of Conservation Ontario, shared efforts of what's been done so far. McGugan shared it would be detrimental to small communities throughout the province if the Ontario government gets its way, reducing the number of conservation authorities down to just 9 organizations.
2: The bottom line is that we expect this amalgamation to be more costly for the local taxpayer, less effective in protecting the local environment, Lake Huron, and our farmers and landowners. Will not make any difference in reducing housing costs or increasing housing builds.
1: In November of 2025, the province released proposed boundaries for the amalgamation of Ontario's conservation authorities. The proposed amalgamation stretches from Grand Bend to Orillia and from Tobermory to Newmarket. When considering shorelines and parts of Lake Huron and Georgian Bay, that is an area that spans over 24,000 square kilometers. Officials fighting wildfires in the Northwest Territory say that no houses were lost in the most recent fire that affected the village of Fort Simpson. The wildfire outside of Fort Simpson grew overnight, but firefighting crews were able to prevent any houses from being lost. That said, there was some damage to some outbuildings like sheds and property fences, and there was one spot fire within the village itself. That wildfire now has a span of 150 square kilometers. In sports, the Owen Sound MSL North Stars ran out of gas against the Brooklyn Lacrosse Club, falling 7-6. Colton McKechnie had 3 goals in the loss. Canada's run at the World Cup came to an end yesterday at the hands of Morocco 3-0. Azzedine Unahi had 2 goals in the win. France also progressed to the quarterfinals as they beat Paraguay 1-0. Kylian Mbappe's penalty kick was the difference maker. The Seattle Mariners shut out the Toronto Blue Jays 11-0. Logan Gilbert went 7 1/3 innings, allowing 1 hit with 7 Ks. And Felix Auger-Aliassime plays his round of 16 game at Wimbledon today at roughly 9:10 a.m. against Alejandro Davidovich Fokina. That's news and sports. The forecast coming up next.
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0: Bruce County weather.
1: A mix of sun and cloud, high of 27 today with the humidex hitting 30. Tonight, partly cloudy with a low of 17. On Monday, sunny with a high of 26, humidex hitting 30. And on Tuesday, sunny, high of 28. And currently 20 degrees outside the studio. 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

0: is on the Bruce.
1: On a beautiful Sunday morning with the Clash. We're going to rock that Casbah. Maybe you're going to rock the beach or the river or the lake today. Continue to enjoy these warm days. The dogs of summer here, July.

0: Longy is on the Bruce.
1: Well, that's going to be a little bit of celebrity news, and no, I'm not talking about Taylor and Travis. That's a whole nother ballgame. We'll try to get the gist of all that on Monday morning, maybe, what took place. I'm talking about a screening at Jaws. That's going to take place on the beach where it was filmed. They're going to set up a big film screen on that beach where Jaws was filmed and, show it. Yeah, kind of an anniversary year this year for Jaws, I think. Summer blockbuster. They call Jaws the first ever. Now, Jaws himself won't be there. Once he got famous, his head exploded, right? I mean, maybe you remember. Dolly Parton has opened her own truck stop in Tennessee. So now she's got Dollywood, truck stop. Now that's two things she's famous for. Did I say four? Yeah, let's say it's four things she's famous for then, I suppose. What a beaut that Dolly Parton is. What a beaut the Hives are. What a beaut 91.9 in the North and 97.9 in the South are. 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
0: Bruce County weather.
4: A mix of sun and cloud, high of 27 today with the humidex hitting 30. Tonight, partly cloudy with a low of 17. On Monday, sunny with a high of 26, humidex hitting 30. And on Tuesday, sunny, high of 28.
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1: On the Bruce. 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

0: 91.9 North, 97.9 South. The Bruce. The Bruce is on the loose. Every nook and cranny in Bruce County. We're here, we're there, we're everywhere. 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
1: I like the beach.
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0: Bruce County weather.
2: A mix of sun and cloud, high of 27 today with the humidex hitting 30. Tonight, partly cloudy with a low of 17. On Monday, sunny with a high of 26, humidex hitting 30. And on Tuesday, sunny, high of 28.
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0: Longy on the Bruce.
1: All right, time for me to wander on out of here. Enjoy what's left of this beautiful weekend. Let's call it still the Canada Day weekend. There was still lots going on, and we can still enjoy celebrating this great country. I'm back tomorrow, 6 a.m., sans Bruffer. Just be myself and likely Shanny Love.

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1: Sunday morning, putting the feet up, hopefully catching your breath, ready to take on a brand new week. We got some Franz Ferdinand on the way. Going to have your first deep cut of the day. We're feeling good with the Sheepdogs. And it's Aerosmith, 91.9 in the north, 97.9 in the south. We are the Bruce.

0: Rockin' Robin on the Bruce.
1: July the 5th, and it is Bikini Day. Marks the anniversary when it made its debut in 1946. So Louis Rayard was actually a French engineer who also ran his mother's lingerie shop and made a two-piece swimsuit that exposed the navel. Scandalous. He showed it off at a press conference the next day. Had to get a stripper to model it for him because models wouldn't do it. Too revealing. But the photos quickly made their way around the world. And, I mean, the bikini did all right. It is Workaholics Day. Well, working hard is admirable. There needs to be balance of work and play. And if for nothing else, for your health. Because you work all the time, there's stress, you don't sleep well, you get no relaxation. So, I mean, really, why are you working so hard if not to enjoy life? So make sure you have that balance. Enjoy some graham crackers today. I love them as a snack. And they are great on their own, but you can crumble them all up for a base or a pie shell kind of thing, or the outer shell of a s'more. And enjoy an apple turnover today. Easy to make and a little apple pie on the go. Certainly a nice treat for the weekend. Hope it's off to a good start for you. It's Franz Ferdinand on the Bruce.

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0: Bruce County weather.
4: A mix of sun and cloud, high of 27 today with the humidex hitting 30. Tonight, partly cloudy with a low of 17. On Monday, sunny with a high of 26, humidex hitting 30. And on Tuesday, sunny, high of 28.
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5: Bruce County weather.
6: A mix of sun and cloud, high of 27 today with the humidex hitting 30. Tonight, partly cloudy with a low of 17. On Monday, sunny with a high of 26, humidex hitting 30. And on Tuesday, sunny, high of 28.
0: Hey, we're going deep. 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
1: Only Women Bleed. Second single from Alice Cooper's 1975 debut solo album, Welcome to My Nightmare. It is not about what you think it is about. It's a song about domestic violence and abuse. It and the album did really well in Canada, although it is not one of the first songs that you would think of if somebody said Alice Cooper. So that makes it our first deep cut of the day, along with Hatton Home Hardware Building Center in Chesley and Hatton Home Hardware in Tara. And if there is a song on an album that wasn't released as a single or didn't do particularly well on the charts, but you still love it, let us know. We'll get it on for you. 519-389-9790 and the Young and Jewelers text line. Staggered Crossing from the Bruce.

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1: And at the final hour of our Sunday morning, we'll see who is celebrating. Talk about our new paddling contest. We got Queens of the Stone Age on the way, July Talk, and it's in excess. 91.9 in the north, 97.9 in the south. 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

0: Robin on The Bruce.
1: July the 5th, like to say a very happy birthday to Johnny Campbell celebrating today. And if you are also celebrating, you're doing so along with Shohei Ohtani. He is 32 today, will be part of the All-Star break. Paul DelVecchio, Paulie D from Jersey Shore, turning 46. Edie Falco, man, what a career she has carved out for herself. Of course, Camilla Soprano from The Sopranos. Then went on to Nurse Jackie. She was Hillary Clinton on American Crime Story Impeachment. And now she's the new warden on Mayor of Kingstown. She is 63 today. Mark Cohen, best known for his hit Walking in Memphis. He is 67. Huey Lewis is 76. We remember the great Robbie Robertson. And Katherine Helmond, such a funny lady, played the dits so well. Probably best known for her role as Jessica Tate on Soap, but she was Mona on Who's the Boss. She was Doris on Coach. Lois on Everybody Loves Raymond, and her career went back farther than that. She was successful for 6 decades. If it is a special one for you, cheers from us here at The Bruce. And of course, anytime, special occasion or not, anything in between, you want to do a Bruce County shout out, just let us know and we'll get that on for you. Elgin Jewelers text line, 519-389-9790. It's Queens of the Stone Age on The Bruce.

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1: It continues to be a mixed day on the water. On Georgian Bay, a mix of sun and cloud, wind northeast at 15 knots, diminishing to north 10 in the next hour or so, then increasing to northeast 15 early this evening, then diminishing to northeast 10 near midnight, and then backing to northwest 10 tomorrow afternoon, and then becoming light tomorrow evening. Waves of half a meter to a meter, subsiding to half a meter or less this afternoon, then building to half a meter to a meter again this evening, and then subsiding to half a meter or less again overnight. On Lake Huron, mostly cloudy today, a chance of showers with a risk of thunderstorms ending this evening. Wind northeast at 15 knots, diminishing to northeast 10 near noon tomorrow, and then backing to north 10 tomorrow evening. Waves of half a meter to a meter this morning, right through until tomorrow afternoon. I'm John Rashad. I'll talk to you a little later with our next report.
0: Keep up to date with conditions on Lake Huron and Georgian Bay with Weather on the Water. 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
0: Bruce County weather.
5: A mix of sun and cloud, high of 27 today with the humidex hitting 30. Tonight, partly cloudy with a low of 17. On Monday, sunny with a high of 26, humidex hitting 30. And on Tuesday, sunny, high of 28.
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0: 91.9 North, 97.9 South. The Bruce. The Bruce wants to send you on the concert vacation of a lifetime. 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
0: Bruce County weather.
7: A mix of sun and cloud, high of 27 today with the humidex hitting 30. Tonight, partly cloudy with a low of 17. On Monday, sunny with a high of 26, humidex hitting 30. And on Tuesday, sunny, high of 28.
0: Ripley, home of the fabled Ripley Huron Fall Fair. Just hit the website for the countdown fair clock, just so you don't screw up and miss it. You are the Bruce.

0: Rockin' Robin on the Bruce.
1: Paddling. That is going to be the word for the next couple of weeks. 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On Friday, July the 10th, and the following Friday, July the 17th, Longy and Bruffer are going to draw each of those Fridays for a 5-trip paddle pass for this season. 5 full canoe or kayak rental trips, including boat, all the gear, and the shuttle to and from the Saugeen River. 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
2: 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The closing ceremonies are at 2:45 p.m. and the Hotel California Eagles tribute concert kicks off at 3:30. I'm going to be there from 2:30 until 4:30 today, giving you your chance to take part in our world tour contest. 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Now, when you find me, you fill out a ballot for your chance to win. 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
1: Good afternoon. It's 12 o'clock. I'm Spencer Byers. A 35-year-old man was charged with assault and assault with a weapon after an altercation in a motel parking lot. On July 3rd at around 3:30 a.m., Hanover Police Service responded to a call about a dispute between two men. Police determined that the 35-year-old man had assaulted another man, broken his cell phone, and chased him with what they described as a machete concealed in a bag. Police said the man was arrested without incident on 10th Street and was charged with five separate offenses. The victim had minor injuries and did not require medical attention. The municipality of Brockton is announcing a new fish art walking tour in Walkerton. It's a collection of 12 colorful fish sculptures that celebrate the town's connection to the Saugeen River, local artists, and the community members who call Walkerton home. Residents and visitors can download a free fish art walking tour brochure through the municipality's website, which is a guide to all 12 of the sculptures. The grand prize is $250 Brockton dollars. There are also smaller prizes in different categories, including Most Creative Selfie, Best Family Photo, Youngest Explorer, Most Senior Explorer, and more. Entries must be received by September 30th. A delegation from Huron Kinloss had a chance to ask Huron County Council to reach out to the Ontario government to rethink the impending amalgamation of conservation authorities in the region. On Thursday, Councillor Ed McGugan, who is also the Vice Chair of Conservation Ontario, shared efforts of what's been done so far. McGugan shared it would be detrimental to small communities throughout the province if the Ontario government gets its way, reducing the number of conservation authorities down to just 9 organizations.
2: The bottom line is that we expect this amalgamation to be more costly for the local taxpayer, less effective in protecting the local environment, Lake Huron, and our farmers and landowners. Will not make any difference in reducing housing costs or increasing housing builds.
1: In November of 2025, the province released proposed boundaries for the amalgamation of Ontario's conservation authorities. The proposed amalgamation stretches from Grand Bend to Orillia and from Tobermory to Newmarket. When considering shorelines and parts of Lake Huron and Georgian Bay, that is an area that spans over 24,000 square kilometers. While Toronto has done its hosting duties for the FIFA World Cup, experts say the city saw little economic gain from the event. Former Toronto Mayor David Miller says it's because of how the World Cup and other large international sporting events are planned by the organizers. Miller, who is now the managing director of the C40 Center, told CBC that organizations like FIFA make big plans with host cities bearing the brunt of the cost. It's estimated that Canada's portion of hosting duties for this year's World Cup came with a price tag of just over $1 billion, with $380 million paid by the city of Toronto and another $578 million paid by Vancouver for a total of 13 matches. The 2026 FIFA World Cup runs until July 19th. In sports, Felix Auger-Aliassime is in action right now at Wimbledon in the round of 16 against Alejandro Davidovich Fokina. The first set went to Fokina 7-6. More lacrosse is at the Bayshore today as the Owen Sound Senior B North Stars take on the Hamilton Bengals at 5 p.m. The Toronto Blue Jays finished their series against the Seattle Mariners today at 5. Treya Savage takes the mound. After a week off, the Toronto Temple are back in action tonight against the Dallas Wings at 3. And the Hamilton Tiger Cats take on the Winnipeg Blue Bombers at 7 p.m. The Tiger Cats have already beat the Blue Bombers this season in Week 2. That's news and sports. The forecast is coming up next.
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0: Bruce County weather.
1: A mix of sun and cloud, high of 27 today with the humidex hitting 30. Tonight, partly cloudy with a low of 17. On Monday, sunny with a high of 26, humidex hitting 30. And on Tuesday, sunny, high of 28. And currently 24 degrees outside the studio, I'm Spencer Byers with the 97.9 The Bruce.
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1: We are into a Sunday afternoon. We're going to play our game of Did You Know? We'll talk about the Bruce World Tour. Blink 182 on the way. I'm Mother Earth and Ozzy, 91.9 in the north, 97.9 in the south. 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
1: During this hour on the weekdays, we are in class learning about rock and roll in the School of Rock. There is always a theme to the class, and at the end, there's a pop quiz. Correct answer getting you into the draw that happens at the end of the week for a great prize from a local merchant courtesy of Middleton Finner Financial Services, your Sun Life Advisors in Kincardine and Port Elgin. Since the voting is done, they're putting together the All-Star Break. We'll talk about baseball and the rockers who love it. So we'll see you tomorrow in class. It's Blink 182 on the Bruce.

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2: love. 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We've got Metallica, we've got Mumford and Sons. You know you want to go. 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You can get all your information at rockthebruce.ca/worldtour. 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
4: Bruce County weather.
5: A mix of sun and cloud, high of 27 today with the humidex hitting 30. Tonight, partly cloudy with a low of 17. On Monday, sunny with a high of 26, humidex hitting 30. And on Tuesday, sunny, high of 28.
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1: Whenever you're looking for something to do, make sure you're checking out The Bruce To-Do List. And it is a great place to put your event, which you can do yourself absolutely free, thanks to the Bruce County Museum and Cultural Center in Southampton, because we are always working for the weekend. It's Loverboy on The Bruce.

0: Rockin' Robin on the Bruce.
1: Not that you wouldn't be anyway. But keep an eye out for Shani Love, loose on the Bruce in the community cruiser. And then, of course, when you see her, go over to her and say, hey, Shani Love, give me some of that sweet, sweet swag. We got some new water bottles, great coupon inside for 54 liters of water, thanks to the water store in Owen Sound. But she also has ballots, and you're going to want to fill out one of these ballots. Fill it out the following Monday after the 7 a.m. news. Listen for your name. Because Longy and Bruffer are going to announce a name from the weekend. That person has 5 minutes to call 519-389-9790. And if you call in time, you qualify for the grand prize, which the draw will be made on Tuesday, August the 25th. So a little time to get your name into this draw. And you're going to want to be in it. Because you have your choice of either you're heading to California to see Mumford & Sons at the Kia Forum, or to Las Vegas to see Metallica at the Sphere. Thanks to OK Tire, Team Lisk, Terry's Trailer Service, and Port Elgin Family Dentistry. 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
2: Now, if you don't get your chance to find me today, this week is market week for Shanty Love. We're going all the farmers markets. It's going to be the best. Now, a little tip. Tomorrow, I'm going to be at the Market in the Park in King Carden in the morning. So you have your chance to be a part of our world tour contest. Now, when you find me, you fill out your ballot for your chance to win. 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The grand prize winner will be announced Tuesday, August 25th on the Big Bruce Morning Show with our favorites, Longy and Bruffer. 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
6: Bruce County Weather.
7: A mix of sun and cloud, high of 27 today with the humidex hitting 30. Tonight, partly cloudy with a low of 17. On Monday, sunny with a high of 26, humidex hitting 30. And on Tuesday, sunny, high of 28.
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1: Time to play your game of Did You Know? Did you know the most common thing that people procrastinate about replacing is their toothbrush? It's just not that expensive. And I mean, if the bristles are pointing in all different directions, time to let it go. Did you know that the number one chore that people hate the most is cleaning the oven? And you probably knew that because it is the number one chore we hate to do. And did you know that if there were 25 hours in a day, 25% of the people surveyed said they would use that extra hour to do exercise? Well, if you don't do it now, you're not going to do it when you have an extra hour. So liar, liar, pants on fire. It's Black Pistol Fire, speaking of which, on the Bruce.

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1: Ready to take on the rest of our Sunday afternoon. Got some great Canadian rock coming up. Going to be hearing from Jane's Addiction, Staggered Crossing and its Poison, 91.9 in the north, 97.9 in the south. 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

0: Rockin' Robin is on the Bruce.
1: It has been hot, but that hasn't stopped people from heading out on the fairway, having a round of golf. And if you are playing that round of golf at Sauble Golf and Country Club or Southampton Golf and Country Club, take a selfie. 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So get those golf selfies in at rockthebruce.ca. 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
2: 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Now, when you find me, fill out your ballot for your chance to win. 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We've got Metallica. 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You know you want to go. Grand prize winner will be announced Tuesday, August 25th on the Big Bruce Morning Show with our favorites, Longy and Brupper. 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
1: Bruce County weather.
4: A mix of sun and cloud, high of 27 today with the humidex hitting 30. Tonight, partly cloudy with a low of 17. On Monday, sunny with a high of 26, humidex hitting 30. And on Tuesday, sunny, high of 28.
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0: 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The Bruce. From Boundary Peak 187 to Cape Spear, Newfoundland. Sea to shining sea, Canada. Pumping out some of the best rock in the world. The Bruce champions Canadian independent music, including Indigenous and Bruce County musicians. Here's the deal. 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Friends of the Bruce, give us a heads up on untapped Canadian independent music that you've discovered and you're digging. The best country in the world making the best music in the world. 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
0: Bruce County weather.
4: A mix of sun and cloud, high of 27 today with the humidex hitting 30. Tonight, partly cloudy with a low of 17. On Monday, sunny with a high of 26, humidex hitting 30. And on Tuesday, sunny, high of 28.
0: Mild May, home of a muskrat named Mildred. Good cheese, ice cream, and the Mild May Fresh Mart. You are the Bruce.

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1: Well, that is going to wrap up our time together, but thank you very much for hanging out with me. Rick Ringer still enjoying some time off, so Bruffer's going to keep you company through the rest of your Sunday afternoon. Enjoy the rest of it and the rest of your weekend. Matt Mays and El Torpedo on the Bruce.

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2: It's market week for Shanty Love. We're taking this world tour contest to the markets of the Bruce. 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
1: Sunday afternoon. Are you up for a stroll this afternoon with your earbuds on? Good for you. Keep it locked on. We got lots of good tunes to help your hike. Here's George Thorogood on the Bruce.

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1: Metallica at the Sphere in Las Vegas, Nevada, or Mumford & Sons at Kia Forum, Inglewood, California. That's your choice. If you win the contest, Bruce World Tour is on. Shani Love, loose on the Bruce and the Bruce Community Cruiser. She'll tell you where she is and to do a little drop in or drop by and fill out a ballot and get yourself qualified to qualify. Because at the end of the weekend, Shani will pick one name out of that ballot box and she'll give it to Mr. Longmire, myself, and we'll give that name out on the radio right after the 7 o'clock news on Monday morning. And then that person, if it's you, you get 5 minutes to give us a call at 519-389-9790 and say you heard yourself on the radio or you heard your name on the radio, and that's when you get qualified for that grand prize in your choice, Metallica or Mumford & Sons. I want to thank our sponsors, OK Tire, Kincardine, Team Lisk, Terry's Trailer Service, Port Elgin Family Dentistry. Details at rockthebruce.ca, but look for Shani Love, loose on the Bruce. She's got the ballots and some swag in tow as well. There's Dave Matthews Band on the Bruce.

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2: 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The closing ceremonies are starting soon here at 2:45. And then the Hotel California Eagles Tribute Concert starts at 3:30. 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
9: A mix of sun and cloud, high of 27 today with the humidex hitting 30. Tonight, partly cloudy with a low of 17. On Monday, sunny with a high of 26, humidex hitting 30. And on Tuesday, sunny, high of 28.
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4: Bruce County Weather.
5: A mix of sun and cloud, high of 27 today with the humidex hitting 30. Tonight, partly cloudy with a low of 17. On Monday, sunny with a high of 26, humidex hitting 30. And on Tuesday, sunny, high of 28.
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1: I'm feeling Van Halen right now. How about you? That's in City in Color and Kings of Leon coming up as well, but everybody wants some. 91.9 North, 97.9 South. The Bruce.

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1: Hey, Shani, love, give us some of that sweet, sweet swag. How about an official Bruce water bottle, courtesy of the water store? So if you see Shani Love out and about there, check her out and get one of those water bottles. 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Hydrate, right? There's Kings of Leon, Sex on Fire on the Bruce.

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2: I'm here at the Kincardine Scottish Festival. Now, we had the closing ceremonies. The Hotel California Eagles tribute concert is kicked off. 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Now, when you see me, fill out your ballot for your chance to win. I'm here right out the front, so you can't miss me. 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
0: Bruce County weather.
6: A mix of sun and cloud, high of 27 today with the humidex hitting 30. Tonight, partly cloudy with a low of 17. On Monday, sunny with a high of 26, humidex hitting 30. And on Tuesday, sunny, high of 28.
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0: 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Shank. 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
4: Bruce County Weather.
8: A mix of sun and cloud, high of 27 today with the humidex hitting 30. Tonight, partly cloudy with a low of 17. On Monday, sunny with a high of 26, humidex hitting 30. And on Tuesday, sunny, high of 28.
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1: So, believe it or not, explicit music is in decline. And there are Spotify stats to prove this. People don't seem to be as interested in songs with, you know, sexual lyrics or profanity these days. 13% of Spotify's top 50 songs this year are flagged as explicit. That compares to 74% back in 2018. And a journalist who studied the trend thinks it comes down to two factors. First is people listening to nostalgic, radio-friendly songs. Thank you very much, 91.9 North, 97.9 South of Bruce. And second is the decreasing popularity of hip-hop and rap as well. Don't like the dirty lyrics anymore, eh? Here's Matthew Good and his band. Everything is automatic. This one's clean.

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0: Ruffer on the Bruce.
1: Well, this is sort of kind of where Courtney Cox got her start. She was in the video for this track, Dancing in the Dark, Bruce Springsteen on the Bruce.

0: Ruffer is on the Bruce.
1: Minions and Monsters, that's in theaters this weekend. And did you hear about the singing competition, Minions and Monsters premiere? It happened about a week ago. Yeah, they had four girls, I guess, were singing covers of Queen's Bohemian Rhapsody, I'll Be There by the Jackson 5, a song by Bruno Mars, and Olivia Rodrigo's Drop Dead as well. Winner, I'll Be There, 26-year-old won that. She received a Golden Banana Trophy. Haven't you always wanted a Golden Banana Trophy? There's Jet Rollover DJ on the Bruce.

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1: It's going to be a mixed evening on the water. On Georgian Bay, a mix of sun and cloud. Wind north at 10 knots, increasing to northeast 15 early this evening, diminishing to northeast 10 near midnight, then backing to northwest 10 tomorrow afternoon, and then becoming light tomorrow evening. Waves of half a meter or less, building to half a meter to a meter this evening, then subsiding to half a meter or less overnight tonight. On Lake Huron, mainly cloudy today with a chance of showers and a risk of thunderstorms. That will end shortly. Wind northeast at 15 knots, diminishing to northeast 10 near noon tomorrow, and then backing to north 10 tomorrow evening. Waves of half a meter to a meter right through until tomorrow afternoon. I'm John Rashad. I'll talk to you Friday afternoon with our next report.
0: Keep up to date with conditions on Lake Huron and Georgian Bay with Weather on the Water. 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
10: A mix of sun and cloud, high of 27 today with the humidex hitting 30. Tonight, partly cloudy with a low of 17. On Monday, sunny with a high of 26, humidex hitting 30. And on Tuesday, sunny, high of 28.
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4: A mix of sun and cloud, high of 27 today with the humidex hitting 30. Tonight, partly cloudy with a low of 17. On Monday, sunny with a high of 26, humidex hitting 30. And on Tuesday, sunny, high of 28.
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0: Ruffer on the Bruce.
1: So this is crazy. Police in Mexico are searching for a mystery vigilante that locals have nicknamed Mexican Batman. Over the past couple of weeks, five suspected motorcycle thieves have been found duct taped to light poles with a stolen motorcycles parked nearby. Some even had the word thief written across their forehead. Now, before anybody starts ordering a cape, the cops are reminding everybody that people found tied up are still considered victims, regardless of accusations. There could be more than one person involved. I mean, it might take a couple of people to duct tape somebody to a light standard. Unless he's Batman. Here's the Beaches t-shirt on the Bruce.

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1: Got some truths lined up. Shoot, kid, that John Bon Jovi. Here's Bad Medicine, Bon Jovi, 91.9 North, 97.9 South of Bruce.

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1: It's the Bruce World Tour, and tomorrow morning, somebody's name is going to get called out on the radio just after the 7 o'clock news. That person, if they have entered our contest, will get a chance to call in within 5 minutes at 519-389-9790, and then we'll qualify you for the big prize. That's Metallica at the Sphere in Las Vegas, or Mumford & Sons at Kia Forum in California. That's a tough choice. It really is. So be listening for Shani Lowe. She's loose on the Bruce in the Community Cruiser. She'll give you her stops, and that's where you stop by and fill out a ballot to qualify for that phone call. Brought to you by OK Tire, Kincardine, Team Lisk, Terry's Trailer Service, and Port Elgin Family Dentistry. 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
0: Bruce County weather.
5: A mix of sun and cloud, high of 27 today with the humidex hitting 30. Tonight, partly cloudy with a low of 17. On Monday, sunny with a high of 26, humidex hitting 30. And on Tuesday, sunny, high of 28.
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0: 91.9 North, 97.9 South. The Bruce. The Bruce is on the loose. Every nook and cranny in Bruce County. We're here, we're there, we're everywhere. Big events, small events, a leisurely day at the beach.
1: I like the beach.
0: 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The Bruce is on the loose.

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0: Bruce County weather.
3: A mix of sun and cloud, high of 27 today with the humidex hitting 30. Tonight, partly cloudy with a low of 17. On Monday, sunny with a high of 26, humidex hitting 30. And on Tuesday, sunny, high of 28.
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1: All right, I gotta scoot out of here. Get some stuff done here on a July Sunday. I'll leave you with J.J. Wilds on the Bruce.

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1: It's a contest line, a conversation starter, a sophisticated futuristic mechanism to tell a DJ they messed up. 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

Chesley, home of Big Bruce. 15 tall, 20 in length, he's a beef icon. 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

0: 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The Bruce. The Bruce wants to send you on the concert vacation of a lifetime. 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